0: see you on Sunday at 11:30 a.m. Have a nice day. Done. It's important to know how to say the date and time correctly when making an appointment. In English, we use the prepositions in, at, and on to describe things such as days of the week, months of the year, seasons, and so on. Let's listen to a passage to see if you can figure out the rules of the prepositions in, at, and on. On Monday, I am going on vacation. I usually go on vacation in March or April, specifically at Easter. This year, I am going to Krabi in Thailand. I will arrive on April 4th. The last time I was in Krabi was in 2018. Most people prefer to take their vacations in the summer. However, I don't mind taking mine in the spring. So I am just going to take it easy this weekend. Usually on the weekend, I would wake up and go on a morning jog, followed by eating out in the evening and maybe going out with some friends at night. However, this Saturday is going to be a quiet one. I have to be at the airport at 7 a.m. on Monday. So I am going to leave my passport on my bedside table and my luggage at the front door, ready to go. In a moment, I am going to call my sister because we exercise together every Thursday evening. However, last Thursday, I was at work, and next Thursday, I am going to be on the beach sunbathing or swimming in the ocean. I'm actually arriving in Krabi on my birthday. I can't wait. In English, the preposition at is used in the following examples. With clock times, for example, my bus leaves at 10:30. They left at midnight. The meeting starts at 2:30. With specific times of the days or meal times, for example, my mom doesn't like driving at night. I'll go shopping at lunchtime. I have my lunch break at noon. With festivals, for example, are you going home at Christmas, Easter, Thanksgiving? In certain fixed expressions which refer to specific times, are you leaving at the weekend? She's working at the moment. The preposition in is used in the following descriptions of time. With months, years, seasons, and longer periods of time. For example, I was born in 1992. We are going to visit our parents in April. The swimming pool is closed in winter. The band was really famous in the 1980s. With periods during the time of day, for example, I always work out in the morning. She usually takes her dog for a walk in the afternoon. I usually take my dog for a walk in the evening. The preposition on is used in the following descriptions of time, with days of the week or parts of the week. I'll see you on Wednesday. She has a piano lesson on Monday. We're going to the park on Saturday afternoon. With dates, for example, the math quiz is on the 1st of June. He was born on August 22nd, 1987. With special days, for example, his cousin was born on Valentine's Day. It snowed all day on Christmas Eve. I always have a party on my birthday. Stay tuned for our next episodes of Watch and Learn.
1: There are lots of interesting topics for you to learn and a great chance to improve your English. Enjoy watching. Bye-bye.

0: Greet the teacher.
1: Good morning, teacher.
2: Good morning, students here. Glad to see you here in the studio. And very good morning again to students from your school or from everywhere. Good morning again. Welcome back to our English class today. All right, so what did we talk about the last time? The last time, what did we talk about? What did we talk about the last time? In what?
1: Ingredients,
2: all right. Could you just give me example of ingredients that we have learned before? Example, ring the bell. Give me the example of ingredients that we have learned before. Okay, group five. All right, so right now we are going to review the vocabulary that we have learned before.
3: Garlic.
2: Garlic, what else?
3: Chili paste.
2: Chili paste. Do you have more? What else?
3: Bread.
2: What is it?
3: Bread.
2: Bread, right? What else?
3: Pepper.
2: Okay, thank you very much. All right. So the last time we talked about the ingredients, or you can say we talked about cooking ingredients. But this time we are going to take a look at the next topic. Okay, so everybody just take a look at this one. What do you see in the picture? Ring the bell. What do you see in the picture? Group four. What do you see in the picture?
4: Pan,
2: very good. So this one, the metal tube we call pan, all right. What else? This one, if you want to eat food, what do you need to use? Okay, group three. All right, so for a student watching on the RTV, just take a look at the pictures and you need to get what the topic is.
3: Spoon,
2: okay, very good. All right, so today we are going to talk about kitchen utensil. Everybody say it after me. Kitchen.
1: Kitchen.
2: Utensils. One more time. Kitchen. Utensil.
1: Utensil.
2: Okay, so kitchen utensils mean แปลว่าอะไรเอ่ยดูจากรูปภาพเครื่องใช้ในครัวนั่นเอง Okay, so today we are going to talk about today we are talking about kitchen utensils. Okay, so let's take a look at objectives today. First, students will be able to pronounce and identify kitchen utensil vocabulary. Second, students will be able to give information about how to use kitchen utensils. Okay, so first of all, you are going to pronounce the words and identify kitchen utensil vocabulary. Second one, you are going to talk about how to use kitchen utensil. Okay, so these are two objectives for today. All right, so let's learn about kitchen utensils vocabulary. Okay, first of all, we are going to get to know vocabulary first. I'm gonna show the clue on the hint first, and then I'm gonna show the pictures, and you need to guess what it is. Okay, one more time. Teacher is going to show the hints or the clues. After that, teacher is going to show the pictures. And then student out there, you need to guess what it is. Okay, so first, it is a flat surface used for cutting and preparing food. What is it? Okay, group two. It is a flat surface used for cutting or preparing food. What is it?
5: Knife.
2: Is that knife preparing food? Is that knife?
5: Okay. Cutting board.
2: Cutting board, maybe cutting board. All right, thank you very much. Okay, so this one, what do you call? Okay, group five.
3: Cutting board.
2: Cutting board, right? Okay, let's take a look at the word. Together, cutting.
1: Cutting.
2: Together, cutting.
1: Cutting.
2: Board.
1: Board.
2: Cutting board.
1: Cutting board.
2: Okay, so what is a cutting board used for? What is a cutting board used for? Ring the bell. What is a cutting board used for? Okay, group four.
3: Cutting and preparing food.
2: Very good. It is a cutting board is used for cutting and preparing food. Okay. All right. So can we go to the next one? Yes. Next one. It is a sharp object used for cutting and slicing. Group three.
3: Knife.
2: Knife, right? Okay, let's take a look at the picture. Is it a knife? Is it a knife? Yes, yes, right, okay. Together, knife.
1: Knife.
2: One more time, knife.
1: Knife.
2: Group six, can you say knife? Very good. All right, so what is a knife used for? Group one.
3: Cutting or slice.
2: Slice what?
3: Slicing.
2: Slicing. Okay, slicing. Can you say one more time, slicing?
3: Slicing.
2: Very good. All right, so a knife is used for cutting. Cutting. And slicing, okay? All right, so next one. It is a metal container used for cooking food like frying egg. Okay, good two.
3: Pan.
2: Pan, right? Okay, let's take a look at this one. Is it a pan? Is it a pan? Yes, okay, together, pan.
1: Pan.
2: Pan.
1: Pan.
2: Okay, don't forget to have the final sound, N, okay, pan.
1: Pan.
2: Very good, all right. So what is a pan used for? Group five.
3: It's used for cooking food, like frying eggs.
2: Very good, all right. So if you want to cook eggs, you need to use a pan. Right, okay, next one. It is an electric match machine used for mixing or crushing food and liquids. One more time. It is electric machine used for mixing and crushing food and liquids. Okay, group two.
3: Blender.
2: Blender. Let's take a look at this one. Is it a blender? Is it a blender?
1: Yeah.
2: Very good. Together, blender.
1: Blender.
2: Blender. All right, so what is a blender used for? What is a blender used for? One more time. Ring the bell. Okay, group four.
3: Mixing or crushing.
2: Crushing.
3: Crushing. Food and liquid.
2: Very good, liquids. All right, very good. Now we move to the next one. It is a cooking utensil used for spreading and lifting food. One more time. It is a cooking utensil used for spreading and lifting food. What is it? Okay, group six.
3: Spatula.
2: Okay, so this one, what, can you say again?
3: Spatula.
2: All right. Okay, so this one, together, spatula.
1: Spatula.
2: One more time, spatula.
1: Spatula.
2: Okay, spat.
1: Spatula.
2: Spatula.
1: Spatula.
2: Very good. Spatula. It means คืออะไรเอ่ยจากรูปภาพตะหลิวนั่นเอง alright so what is a spatula used for group 4 group 5 okay group 6 can you pass the microphones to group 5 alright let's try Uh-huh. For students watching on the RTV right now, teacher makes the question and you need to make the answer.
0: Spreading on living food.
2: Okay, can you say spreading?
0: Spreading.
2: Living.
0: Living.
2: Lifting.
0: Lifting.
2: Okay, food.
0: Food.
2: Okay, so this sound you can sound like dirt or tea sound, okay? Living, it's okay. Lifting, it's okay. All right. Move to the next one. It is a round container used for holding liquids or food like soup. Group one.
3: Bowl.
2: Okay, so is it a bowl? Yes or no?
1: Yes.
2: Yes, together, bowl.
1: Bowl.
2: Very good. What is a bowl used for? Group 4.
4: Holding liquid or food, rice soup.
2: Very good. If you want to eat soup, you need to use a bowl, okay? All right, let's move to the next one. It is a kitchen tool used for taking the peel of fruits or vegetables. Group 5. What is it?
3: Peeler.
2: Okay, so this one we used with fruits or vegetable. Together, peeler.
1: Peeler.
2: Together one more time, peeler.
1: Peeler.
2: Peeler.
1: Peeler.
2: Together. Okay, if you want to eat fruits or vegetable and you need to peel it off, you need to use a peeler. Okay, next one. It is a large, deep spoon used for serving soup. Okay, good too. It is a large, deep spoon used for serving soup.
0: Ladle.
2: What is that?
0: Ladle.
2: Okay, let's take a look at the picture first. This one, it's a ladle. Okay, ladle. All right. Okay.

0: 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This one, the bread, we call dough, okay? So dough, it's made from water, flour, and yeast, okay? So you need to use a rolling pin to flatten dough, all right? Together, rolling pin.
1: Rolling.
0: One more time, rolling pin.
1: Rolling.
0: Okay, all right. 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
2: Pestle.
0: All right. Okay. Thank you very much. This one, let's take a look at the picture first. Look at the arrow here. This one we call together pestle.
1: Pestle.
0: All right. So T, it's silent. T, it's silent. We don't pronounce T. Okay. This one, you can say pestle. Together pestle.Okay, so what is a pestle used for? What is a pestle used for? Group 6.
3: Used for crushing or grinding.
0: Grinding.
3: Thing like spice.
0: Spices.
3: Spices. Inside a
0: mortar.
3: Much.
0: Very good. Okay. Next one. It is a hard, strong bowl used with a pestle for crushing or grinding things like spices. Group 5.
4: Mortar.
0: Okay, mortar. Right, mortar. This one. Okay, so look at the arrow. This one we call...Mortar. Everybody say mortar.
1: Mortar.
0: Mortar.
1: Mortar.
0: Very good. All right. So T is kind of schwa sounds. We don't say ta. No mortar. It's mortar. Okay. Schwa sound. Okay. All right. So what is a mortar used with? What is, listen to me carefully. What is a mortar used with? Group 2.Okay, what is a mortar used with?
2: Pestle.
0: Ah.
2: Pestle.
0: Pestle, very good. All right, so we use a mortar with pestle, okay? So next one, what is a mortar used for? Group 5.
4: It's used for crushing or grinding things like spices.
0: Very good. Exactly. All right. Okay. So now teacher is going to show the picture of the kitchen. Uh-huh. So where is it? Look at this one. Where is it? Where is it? In the kitchen. Okay. Teacher is going to show the picture. You need to find what's missing.Okay, so missing it means not here, it's gone. Okay, it's missing means not here, not here, it's gone. All right, so look at the picture first. The first one, where is it? What are they? The first one, what are they? Okay, group 4.
5: Mortar and pestle.
0: Can you say mortar?
5: A mortar.
0: And
5: pestle.
0: Pestle, very good. Next one. Ta-da! Group one, group one. What is it?
2: Blender.
0: Blender, very good. All right, so now I'm going to show the next one. Group four.
4: Rolling pin.
0: Rolling pin, okay, very good. Next one. All right, group six, group six.
4: Cutting board.
0: Cutting board, right? Next one on the cutting board, we have

0: Ta-da.
1: Group two.
2: Peeler.
1: Peeler, very good. On the cutting board again, we have group five.
3: Knife.
1: Knife, very good. Next one, I think, is not the last one, okay? Ta-da. Okay, group three. What is it? What is it? This is a
3: pan.
1: Pan, very good. On a pan, we have group two.
2: Ladle.
1: Ladle.
2: Ladle.
1: Very good. All right. Next one. On the pan, we have. Okay, group six.
4: Spatula.
1: Spatula.
4: Spatula.
1: Spatula.
4: Spatula.
1: Spatula. Can you say ch?
4: Ch.
1: Not t. Ch.
4: Ch.
1: Okay, spatula.
4: Spatula.
1: Very good, spatula. Okay, so this one we call spatula. Alright. The last one. Okay, so look at it very carefully. Good one.
3: Bowl.
1: Bowl. Everyone say bowl.
3: Bowl.
1: Very good, bowl. Alright. Okay, so how many things do we have on in the presentation? How many things? Okay, 1, 2, 3, 4, 5, 6, 7, 8, 9, 10, and 11. We've got 11 things, but one thing will be missing. You need to find what it is. Okay, group one, you are going to be the first one. All right, so we are going to do it in order. 1, 2, 3, 4, 5, 6, but this time for group one. Remember all of them carefully. One thing will be missing. For students who are watching on the SUE, you need to take a look at here or the picture and remember 11 things carefully, because the next picture, one thing is missing. You need to find what it is. You get ready? Good one.
5: Yes.
1: All right. Ta-da. Okay, so what's missing?
3: Blender.
1: Blender. Is that blender missing? Is that a blender missing? Ta-da, very good. All right, you got 1 point. Okay, clap your hands. All right, you have a good memory. So this one, group two, you get ready? Group two. What's missing?
3: Bowl.
1: It's a?
3: Bowl.
1: Bowl. Is that a bowl? Very good, all right. Group two, congratulations. So now we move to group three, group three, group three. What's missing?
3: Peel.
1: Peel, are you sure? Are you sure?
3: Sure.
1: Okay, sure, right? So the missing thing is peeler, all right. So now we move to group four. Ta-da. What's missing?
2: Rolling pin.
1: Rolling pin is missing. Very good. So now we move back to group five, okay? Group five, can you close your eyes? Close your eyes first. Close your eyes first, okay? Close your eyes first. All right, okay, now open your eyes. What's missing? Okay, what's missing?
3: Spatula.
1: Okay, so this one you can say spatula.
3: Spatula.
1: Very good, spatula. All right, so the last one, close your eyes. Six. Close your eyes. Close your eyes. Close your eyes, okay? Open your eyes. Okay, what's missing?
4: Pan.
1: Pan. Is that a pan?
4: Yes.
1: Yes, are you sure?
4: Sure.
1: Very sure?
4: Sure.
1: Okay, so a pan is missing. All right, very good. Clap your hand for yourself. Okay, so what about student Huang Xun on the RTV? Did you find the missing things inside the picture? Of course, awesome. You're doing great, right? Okay, you did very, very well. Next one. This is all the worksheet number four, kitchen utensils. I'm gonna give you 5 minutes, okay? 5 minutes.

All right, so let's take a look at the answers together because students inside the studio have finished the worksheet. How about you? Student watching on the TV, have you finished? If you have not finished, we are going to do it together. All right.

0: Okay, the first one, number one, ring the bell. What is it? Good for it.
1: Peeler.
0: Peeler. Very good. Now we move to number two. Group three.
2: Ladle.
0: What is that?
2: Ladle.
0: Ladle, right. Okay, very good. Number three. Group six. What is it?
1: Bowl.
0: Bowl, okay. Number four. Group five.
2: Cutting board.
0: Cutting board, very good. Correct. Group, number five. Okay, good one.
2: Spatula.
0: Spatula.
2: Spatula.
0: Sure.
2: Sure.
0: Okay, spatula.
2: Spatula.
0: Okay, spatula. Very good. Group number six, group three.
1: Knife.
0: Huh?
1: Knife.
0: Knife. Okay, number seven. Group two. Group two.
2: Blender.
0: Blender, right? Okay, number eight. Group six. Group six.
2: Pan.
0: Pan, very good. Number nine. Group five.
2: Roaring pin.
0: Roaring pin, very good. Number ten. Group four.
2: Mortar.
0: Mortar, right? Very good. And the last one. Group two. Group two.
1: Pestle.
0: Pestle, right? Very good. All right. Okay, so next one, we are going to talk about how to use kitchen utensil. เดี๋ยวคราวนี้นะครับเรารู้คำศัพท์เกี่ยวกับ kitchen utensil แล้วแต่เราจะมาดูกันว่าแต่ละ kitchen utensil นั้น how to use วิธีใช้อย่างไรโอเคไหมครับเพราะว่าแต่ละเครื่องครัวนั้นเราจะมีวิธีใช้ที่แตกต่างกันโอเค so now we are talking about how to use kitchen utensils. First of allIf you want to introduce the kitchen utensil, we can use this is after that put kitchen utensil, okay? Remember that if you want to introduce kitchen utensils, you can say this is a kitchen utensil, okay? One more time, everyone say it together. This is a.
3: This is a.
0: This is a.Okay, introduce kitchen utensil. All right. So next, if you want to talk about how to use it, you can say, I use it for. After that, put a cooking verb with ing. Okay. For example, I use it for peeling. I use it for cutting. I use it for slicing.Okay, a cooking verb with ing. You got it?
3: Yes.
0: Okay, together. I use it for.
3: I use it for.
0: I use it for.
3: I use it for.
0: Okay, so this is gonna be the linking sound. Use it.
3: Use it.
0: Very good. Okay, so this sentence, you want to talk about how to use a kitchen utensil.Okay, so let's do the exercise together. Ring the bell. Group one.
1: This is a pan.
0: This is a pan. Very good. I use it for ring the bell. Okay, group four.
1: I use it for fried eggs.Frying eggs.
0: Very good. Frying eggs. How many eggs do we have here?
1: Two eggs.
0: Two eggs. Okay, can you say one more time?
1: I use it for frying eggs.
0: Very good. I use it for frying eggs. Okay. So here, frying eggs. So frying is a cooking verb with ing. Okay, frying. Next one. Okay, group two. I'm going to show the picture.Group two.
2: This is a knife.
0: This is a knife, right? Okay. Picture. Group three. Look at the picture first.
2: I use this for slicing.
0: Slicing what?
2: Beef.
0: Beef, okay. Slicing beef. All right. So you can say I use it for cutting meat or slicing beef.

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1: it is a pillar
0: okay group 1 look at this oneWhat do you call? What is it? What is it? This one.
2: Potato.
0: Oh, hey. All right. Very good. Okay.
2: I use is for potato slice. Slice potato.
0: Peeling.
2: Peeling. Potato.
0: Very good. Peeling potatoes. Very good. Okay. I use it for peeling potatoes. Okay. Potatoes. All right. Next one. Group 6. Try it.
3: This is a ladle.
0: Very good. This is a ladle. Okay. Thank you very much. Next one. Group 4. Try it. Okay. Look at the picture and try it.
4: I use it for ladle soup.
0: What is it? Lifting.
4: Lifting soup.
0: Okay. Lifting soup. This one is...Serving soup, okay, but it's okay. All right, thank you very much. Everybody say, I use it for serving soup.
5: I use it for serving.
0: Very good, serving soup.
5: Serving.
0: Okay, if you want to serve soup to the bowl, you need to use ladle. Okay, next one. Group two. Group two.Okay, so look at this one. We have only one thing. You can say.
6: This is a mortar.
0: Mortar, right? Thank you very much. Okay, next one. Group one.
2: I use it for pasta.
0: I use it for.
2: I use it for pasture.
0: No, I use it for.
2: Crunchy.
0: Crunching. Crunching what?Crunching
2: spices.
0: Spices, very good. All right. Okay. I use it for crunching spices or grinding spices. Okay. Next one. Okay. All right. So it is the game. Can you tell me what it is and how to use it? Okay. So behind the jigsaw, we have the picture of a kitchen utensil. You need to tell me what.It is and how to use it. Okay, if you want to tell me what it is, you can say this is a blah blah blah. If you want to tell me how to use it, you can say I use it for blah blah blah. Okay, you got it? All right. So nine numbers. No tom yam gung anymore. Okay.It's not Tom Yam Goong anymore, okay. All right, so what picture, what number do you want?
5: Five.
0: Five, right, okay. Okay, group one.
6: Blender.
0: Sentence, this is a?
6: This is a blender.
0: Okay, this is a blender. I use it for? How, tell me how to use it. I use it for?
6: I use it for mix.
0: Mix or mixing?
6: Mixing.
0: Okay, one more time.
6: I use it for mixing.
0: Mixing what? Mixing?
6: Food.
0: Fruits. Right, okay, very good. Thank you very much. Okay, so this one, it's blender. Okay, together, blender.
5: Blender.
0: This is a blender. I use it for mixing fruits. Very good. All right. So next one. What number do you want? One. Okay, one. Six, right? Six. Six. Ah.
5: Eight.
0: Okay, eight.

0: Two, group two.
1: Is it a rolling pin?
0: Okay, this is a rolling pin. How to use it?
1: I use it for rolling, flattening dough.
0: Okay, one more time. Can you say one time?
1: This is a rolling pin.
0: Okay.
1: I use it for flattening dough.
0: Okay, flattening dough, right? All right, ever say roaring pin.
2: Roaring pin.
0: Roaring pin.
2: Roaring pin.
0: This is a
2: roaring pin.
0: I use it for flattening dough. Very good. All right, so next one. Ta-da! What number do you want?
2: Five.
0: What do you say? Student
2: four. Five.
0: Okay, you want number four, right? Student Huang Xing on the other three, you want number four? All right, so number four. Ta-da! Oh my god. Three. Okay, number three. Oops, sorry. Okay, group three, group three. Group three. Group four.
1: This is a cutting board.
0: Cutting
1: board.
0: Cutting.
1: Cutting board.
0: Okay, cutting board. Next one.
1: I use it for cutting.
0: Cutting.
1: Cutting.
0: What do you eat? Cutting.
1: Food.
0: Very good. Cutting food. Okay. So this one is cutting board. This is a
2: cutting
0: board. I use it for cutting food or paring food. Okay, so next one. Number two. Number nine. Okay, nine. What number do you want? Eight. Okay, group six.
1: This is a spatula.
0: Very good, spatula. Correct.
1: I use this for.
0: Use this pen. No, I use it for
1: lifting meat.
0: Meat, very good. Lifting meat or food. Okay, so this one we call spatula. All right, everybody, this is a
2: spatula.
0: I use it for lifting meat or food. Okay. All right. So remember that. If you are talking about how to use kitchen utensil, first of all, you need to introduce what it is. This is a dot, dot, dot, okay? You just put kitchen utensil. Second one, you want to talk about how to use it. You start the sentence with I use it for dot, dot, dot. You put a cooking verb with ing or ing, okay? So here, who's gonna be the one who speaks the sentence? Okay, group two, try it, group two. Group two.
3: This is a bowl,
0: next one.
3: I use it for
0: Putting
3: cereals,
0: okay, very good. Or mixing ingredients, okay. You put everything inside the bowl. We call mixing ingredient. So mixing is a cooking verb with ing, okay. All right. So next time we are going to talk about the topic, how to cook food. Do you like? Who likes cooking food? Raise your hand. Who likes cooking food? Okay, so next time, we are going to talk about how to cook food.

0: The things that students and teachers out there need to prepare. The worksheet number 5, cooking verbs. You can download the information on www.dltv.ac.th. All right, so thank you for coming today. And yeah, thank you for coming today. And I hope you all enjoy our English classroom. All right, so goodbye. See you later.
1: Thank you, teacher.

0: There are a lot of occasions in your life where you have to introduce yourself to other people. For example, at a college interview, students are often asked to say something about themselves. Or at a job interview, an interviewer often asks applicants to introduce themselves. Or when you meet new people at school or at work and you want to make friends with them, you'll have to introduce yourself, telling the other person some basic information about you. Usually, when you introduce yourself, you can include the following information. What is your name? How old are you? Where are you from? What do you do? What is your family like? What are your hobbies, interests, or free time activities? What are your special skills? What is your favorite food or travel destination? Who is your favorite actor, actress, or artist? What is your dream? And what do you want to do in the future? To make your introduction more interesting, try to add more details or give examples. If you're a student, say what school you go to or what your major is. If you have a job, explain what you do, who you work for, and how you enjoy it. The same goes for when you're talking about a hobby or an interest. Remember to say something more about it, like why you like doing it, how long you've been doing it, and how often you do it. Sounds simple enough, right? Let me give you an example. Hi, my name is Bodo. I'm 18 years old. I'm a student. I'm in the first year at the university. I'm majoring in psychology. I'm from Mae Hong Son, but now I live in Bangkok. I share an apartment with two roommates. I have one brother and two sisters. My brother is Jay, and my sisters are Jane and June. They live with my parents back in Mae Hong Son. I also have two dogs, Leo and Lucky. I kind of miss them very much. I have classes at the university Monday to Friday. After my classes, I usually go to the library to do my homework and then go home to have dinner with my roommates. In my free time, I like to watch movies. I love animated movies. The Secret Life of Pets is my favorite movie. They're pretty funny, the first and the second one. I also like music. Atom Shanagan is my favorite artist and Please is my favorite song. I also like to play badminton and volleyball. I'm not very good at them, but I think it's a good way to exercise. I sometimes play badminton with my classmates at the university sports center after classes. I also like to watch TV series. When I watch series in English, I try to watch them with English subtitles to improve my listening skills and learn new words. I also love traveling. Last year, my family and I went to Rayong. The beaches there were so beautiful and our bungalow had a beautiful view over the ocean. I also love seafood, so I enjoyed eating all the delicious seafood at Rayong. Everything was really good. That was all for me. Thank you.
1: Stay tuned for our next episode of Watch and Learn.
2: There are lots of interesting topics for you to learn, and it is a great chance for you to improve your English.
3: Enjoy watching!

0: point we started from now economically, and we're looking to share our resources and mix it with the Thailand experience. And this relation based on mutual interest and mutual benefit for both of the countries. Sudan with the high rich resources and diversity of resources, and Thailand by the experience and know-how and technology. I think we will make a very good business and a big market.
1: Thank you, Ambassador. As a Thai person, I'm very happy to have you as an ambassador of the Republic of the Sudan in
0: Bangkok.
1: Thank you.
0: Thank you.
1: And the second question, what is your view about today's seminar on trade and investment opportunities in Sudan?
0: When we arrived here, I discovered that our country is a little bit not recognized for the Thai people and the business sector. Maybe few people, they deal with Sudan and know where is Sudan and what is in the Sudan. But we believe that we have a real business, and we have a huge resources. We need the Thai business sector to know Sudan, to know the resources in Sudan, the opportunity in Sudan. And fortunately, the Minister of Foreign Affairs and the Department of South Asia and Middle East and African Affairs, they're very aware about how important of Africa as general, and the importance of Sudan in this time. And they are support us, and very much thank you for them. And we took this seminar as opportunity to spread knowledge about Sudan and the opportunity in Sudan within the among the business sector in Thailand. And I believe that they will discover a real opportunity. And we are ready. We want to say from this seminar that we are ready to support them and help them and to open the country for them.
1: Okay, and lastly, what else about Sudan would you like to tell to the Thai public and our fans of Saran Room Radio to invest or travel to Sudan?
0: I would like to say we have the basic information about Sudan. Sudan is the second biggest country in Africa. Sudan is has second longest coastal in Red Sea. We have diversity in nature. We have a diversity in resources. We have a diversity in climate. If the people of Thailand, they want to come to Sudan for a business, they will find their what they're looking for. If they looking for a different kind of tourists, they will find it from the Red Sea, diving in Red Sea, or the national park in Agender, where we have the wild animals, or if they want to see the desert and the hunting in the desert, camping in the desert, they will got it. If they want to enjoy by the river and fresh water, they will got it. Sudan is prepare himself and rebranding himself as the one of the promising, most promising nation and country in Africa, and they will discover a different country, a little bit similar to Thailand, because mm-hmm. it's they are a multicultural, multi-ethnic, multi-nature, and at the same time high level of tolerance.
1: Mm. Okay, as today's seminar is very successful, I'm very confident that after today's, there will be more investment and travels between Thailand and Sudan.
0: This is what we aim for. We aim for the businessmen to the seminar to be successful and done. It's successful, I think. And we were looking forward

0: father and all of his brothers fought in the Second World War. And I have four uncles buried in war cemeteries.
1: Uh-huh.
0: Okay. So as a young Australian soldier, I knew what the importance was of history.
1: Oh, yeah,
0: military history.
1: Uh-huh.
0: Okay, yeah.
1: And why everyone called this railway Dead Railway? Why they have a name like this?
0: Because of the 250,000 people working on this railway, 100,000 died.
1: 100,000.
0: 100,000. Project only took about 4 years just to map the railway.
1: Okay.
0: And then find where the prisoner of war camps were, where the railway stations were. So that was the first step. Map the railway. Yep, the Pan Mei Nam Kwei. Yes. Round to Chung Kai.
1: Chung Kai.
0: Yes. Mm-hmm. And then on and on and on to Burma.
1: So when you go to research or to making a map, you have to go by walk?
0: Yes.
1: For 4 years?
0: Total 11 years to find the railway and find where the camps were. But yes.
1: So along the way about this railway, what have you found?
0: Many, many thousands of items, thousands of things, of
1: in
0: course.
1: This museum?
0: Many of them are now on display at this museum.
1: Okay.
0: Not all, but many.
1: How do you feel about this?
0: It's important because then if the family of one of these men can come to us, then we can give them, we can take them to that site, we can show them, we can explain, okay? Because there are, around the world, many families with someone missing. Well, we can then help give the evidence and tell the story of this missing person. We call it peace of mind. Okay. So having this evidence can help us explain to the families where, why, what. It gives them peace of mind, peace of in their heart as well. Yeah.
2: หลังจากที่คุณร็อตได้เล่าถึงแรงบันดาลใจในการตามร่องรอยของสงครามโลกครั้งที่2แล้วนะครับคุณร็อตนั้นยังพาชมพิพิธภัณฑ์ทางรถไฟไทยพม่าอีกด้วยครับซึ่งวัตถุจัดแสดงแต่ละชิ้นของพิพิธภัณฑ์นั้นเรียกได้ว่ามีมูลค่าทางประวัติศาสตร์อย่างมากเลยครับ

0: how they can cut the hill to make a railway?
1: Well, you have to think back.
0: Uh-huh.
1: First thing is the Japanese surveyors come through here and they survey the path that the railway will take.
0: Okay, they have to survey first?
1: Survey first.
0: Okay.
1: Okay. Now, surveyors put little white pegs in the ground.
0: Mm-hmm.
1: So when the first prisoners of war arrive here, there's a little row of white pegs on the side of the mountain.
0: Yeah.
1: In amongst all the trees, like we have here now.
0: Uh-huh.
1: So the first job is you have to clear all the vegetation.
0: Uh-huh.
1: Cut all the trees down the side of the mountain.
0: Okay.
1: Then you would remove any loose soil or loose rock.
0: Uh-huh.
1: Until you get to the hard rock underneath.
0: Yeah.
1: So we've now got on the side of the mountain just hard rock with the little white pegs.
0: Okay.
1: Okay. So the Japanese would then go out here and they would say, right, you start drilling here.
0: Uh-huh.
1: Right, the team of two men, one with the sagate in the drill and one with the big hammer.
0: Yeah.
1: And you start drilling holes and then putting in the dynamite and you blast the rock away.
0: Okay.
1: And then tip it over the side of the mountain. Right, so you then start with a small ledge and it gets larger and larger as you get down to the level.
0: Like an owl.
1: A big L-shaped bench here right along the side of the mountain.